Hello, everybody. Welcome to English by Television. It's Unit 48 today. An accident. This time we're on Salisbury Plain in the county of Wiltshire. Our actors have just visited Stonehenge, one of the most famous prehistoric monuments in the world. Stonehenge took over 300 years to build, from about 1900 to about 1550 BC. It consists of a double circle of upright stones. Outside the rings of stones is a circular bank with a ditch, and in the middle is a group of five huge stone arches. The large stone to the northeast is the Heel Stone. On Midsummer Day, the sun rises directly over the Heel Stone and shines into the center of the circle. And on Midwinter Day, the setting sun shines through the largest of the stone arches. Historians and archaeologists have put forward many theories as to why Stonehenge was built like this. Was it a sun temple, or was it a computer for predicting the seasons and eclipses of the sun? Scientists will probably never know for certain what Stonehenge was used for. That's Salisbury Cathedral, a beautiful example of 13th century English Gothic architecture. Here in Salisbury, Jane was involved in an accident, and Russell is a policeman. Let's watch the story now.

0: Being new to the job, I'm a bit nervous, actually.
1: Not frightened of me, are you?
0: Oh, no. I'm glad to be on duty with an experienced officer like you.
1: Experienced and understanding. And alert.
0: Alert?
1: Doing a policeman's job, you must be alert at all times. You must watch out for criminal activity.
0: Oh, I shall try to be alert, really.
1: Of course, untrained recruits like you can't detect every crime committed. But you can investigate anything happening that looks suspicious. Jones, what are you doing?
0: I'm looking out for criminal activity. I'm trying to be alert.
1: You won't detect any crimes staring into space. What was that?
0: That was breaking glass. It sounded like an accident.
1: It might be a crime. You never know.
0: Oh, good. Do you want me to investigate it?
1: Not on your own. We'll go together. United we stand.
2: Are you hurt?
3: No, I'm all right, thanks. Just a bit shaken.
4: You caused the accident, turning suddenly like that.
3: No, it was you, driving too close behind me.
4: Look at the lamppost, damaged beyond repair. Look at my arm, probably broken. Look at my car.
2: The car isn't badly damaged and your arm isn't broken. Anyway, here are the police.
1: Oh, dear, oh, dear. Having a bit of trouble, I see.
4: Yes, officer. This young woman...
2: There's been an accident.
1: I can see that. What are you doing now, Jones?
0: I'm taking down the registration number

0: You, madam.
1: I was in the car being driven by my husband here.
2: Do remember, madam, that anything you say will be taken down in writing and may be used in evidence against

0: I can't write with my wrist bandaged.
1: Oh, let me do it, dear.
0: Oh, all right. Most of the form is filled in already.
1: Oh, let's see. Name, address, car registration number, make of car, date and time of incident, blah, blah, blah, da, da, da. Details of injuries sustained. I see there's a lot written down there about your wrist, but there's very little left to fill in.
0: What about the drawing of the accident?
1: Ah, yes, here it is. Draw a plan in the space provided, indicating the position of all vehicles affected. Can't we get a plan from the police? The young constable was taking measurements in the road.
0: I wouldn't believe any measurements taken by that young idiot. Anyway, we have to give our version of the accident. It's certain to be different from the one drawn up by the police.
1: And it's certain to be different from the one given by the girl on the bicycle.
2: What was the approximate time of the incident?
3: 11:30. You know that. You were in the same street.
2: Yes, madam. But I need your version of what happened. What were you doing at the time stated?
3: I was cycling home. This car ran into me from behind when I stopped.
2: What caused you to stop?
3: A dog running into the road.
2: Excuse me, madam. I need another pen. I'll get one from Constable Jones. Where is he?
3: Just behind you.
2: What have you been doing? Where have you been?
4: I went to the scene of the incident involving you and the motor car, madam.
2: And then?
4: I was struck by a passing car.
2: Not looking where you were going, I suppose.
4: No. Just trying to be alert. I think I'm learning.
5: Poor Russell. At least he did his best. Let's have a look at today's grammar now. Sie haben die vielen Partizipien sicher herausgehört, die in unserer Geschichte vorgekommen sind. For example,
4: I'm taking down the registration number, checking to see if it's a stolen vehicle.
5: Taking ist ein present participle. I'm taking down the registration number. Mit to be und dem present participle bilden wir die Verlaufsform. Taken ist ein past participle. I've taken down the registration number. Mit have und dem past participle bilden wir das Perfekt. Beide Partizipformen, present und past participle, kommen auch als gewöhnliche Adjektive vor.
4: I'm glad to be on duty with an experienced officer like you.
2: Experienced and understanding.
5: Die Partizipien understanding und experienced wurden hier als Adjektive verwendet. An experienced and understanding officer. Mit den Partizipien können wir auch Nebensätze verkürzen. Listen.
2: What's wrong?
4: Being new to the job, I'm a bit nervous actually.

0: to the road. Listen to Police Constable Smith again.
1: Jones, you only say that when making an arrest.
0: When making an arrest. Das Partizip steht hier anstelle eines Nebensatzes der Zeit, eines Temporalsatzes. You only say that when you're making an arrest. And a final example from our story?
1: Jones, where are you?
2: I'm here, taking measurements.
1: Well, you should be here with me, writing down details of the incident.
0: I'm here, taking measurements. Ich bin hier und messe ab. You should be with me, writing down details. Sie sollten bei mir sein und Einzelheiten aufschreiben. Hier haben wir zwei Hauptsätze, verbunden durch ein Partizip. Natürlich ist das Ing-Partizip hier nur möglich, wenn das Subjekt in beiden Sätzen dasselbe ist. I'm here and I'm taking measurements. You should be with me. You should be writing down details. Let's do an exercise now. Shorten the sentences. First, the present participle. When I heard the news, I went home at once. Wie können Sie hier verkürzen? Hearing the news, I went home at once. Hier haben wir einen Nebensatz der Zeit verkürzt. Since they lived in the country, they had few visits from their friends. Living in the country, they had few visits from their friends. Hier haben wir einen Nebensatz des Grundes verkürzt. Now a sentence with the past participle. Verkürzungen mit dem past participle sind ebenfalls typisch für die Schriftsprache. The man who was injured in the accident was taken to hospital. The man injured in the accident was taken to hospital. Jetzt haben wir einen Relativsatz verkürzt. Now back to our story. When you see the sign, repeat the sentence.
1: Well, Jones, this is an important day in your life. Your first day on the beat. What's wrong?
2: Being new to the job, I'm a bit nervous, actually.
1: Not frightened of me, are you?
2: Oh, no. I'm glad to be on duty with an experienced officer like you.
1: Experienced and understanding.
0: Experienced and understanding.
1: And alert.
2: Alert?
1: Doing a policeman's job, you must be alert at all times. You must watch out for criminal activity.
2: Oh, I shall try to be alert, really.
1: Of course, untrained recruits like you can't detect every crime committed. But you can investigate anything happening that looks suspicious. Jones, what are you doing?
2: I'm looking out for criminal activity. I'm trying to be alert.
1: You won't detect any crimes staring into space.
0: You won't detect any crimes staring into space.

0: What was that?
1: That was breaking glass. It sounded like an accident.
2: It might be a crime. You never know.
1: Oh, good. Do you want me to investigate it?
2: Not on your own. We'll go together. United we stand.
3: Are you hurt?
4: No, I'm all...

0: thanks. Just a bit shaken.
1: You caused the accident, turning suddenly like that.
0: No, it was you, driving too close behind me.
2: It was you driving too close behind me.
1: Look at the lamppost, damaged beyond repair. Look at my arm, probably broken. Look at my car.
3: The car isn't badly damaged and your arm isn't broken. Anyway, here are the police.
4: Oh dear, oh dear. Having a bit of trouble, I see.
1: Yes, officer. This young woman...
3: There's been an accident.
2: There's been an accident.
4: I can see that. What are you doing now, Jones?
5: I'm taking down the registration number, checking to see if it's a stolen vehicle. I'm calling...
4: I don't think that's necessary, Jones. Now just help me for a moment. I shall need statements from those of you directly involved in this incident and from anyone witnessing it. You, madam.
3: I was in the car being driven by my... husband here.
5: Do remember, madam, that anything you say will be taken down in writing and may be used in evidence against you.
4: Jones? You only say that when making

0: You only say that when making an arrest.
1: Sorry about that. It's his first day on duty.
2: Look at my car, officer. Aren't you going to inspect the damage?
1: That's a matter for your insurance company, sir. Your car is insured, I hope.
2: Of course.
1: You can make your statements at the police station, but we'll need a few details.

0: Well, you should be here with me, writing down details of the incident. You should not be there, standing in the road and causing an obstruction.
1: I was trying to be thorough and alert.
2: I can't write with my wrist bandaged.
3: I can't write with my wrist bandaged.
4: Oh, let me do it, dear.
2: Oh, all right. Most of the form is filled in already.
4: Oh, let's see. Name, address, car registration number, make of car, date and time of incident, blah, blah, blah, da, da. Details of injuries sustained. I see there's a lot written down there about your wrist, but there's very little left to fill in.
2: What about the drawing of the accident?
4: Ah, yes, here it is. Draw a plan in the space provided, indicating the position of all vehicles affected. Can't we get a plan from the police? The young constable was taking measurements in the road.
2: I wouldn't believe any measurements taken by that young idiot. Anyway, we have to give our version of the accident. It's certain to be different from the one drawn up by the police.
3: It's certain to be different from the one drawn up by the police.
4: And it's certain to be different from the one given by the girl on the bicycle.
0: What was the approximate time of the incident?
5: 11:30. You know that. You were in the same street.
0: Yes, madam. But I need your version of what happened. What were you doing at the time stated?
5: I was cycling home. This car ran into me from behind when I stopped.
0: What caused you to stop?
3: What caused you to stop?
5: A dog running into the road.
0: Excuse me, madam. I need another pen. I'll get one from Constable Jones. Where is he?
5: Just behind you.
0: What have you been doing? Where have you been?
1: I went to the scene of the incident involving you and the motor car, madam.
0: And then?
1: I was struck by a passing car.
0: Not looking where you were going, I suppose.
1: No. Just trying to be alert. I think I'm learning.
3: Let's finish with a few sentences for practice, just in case you get involved in an accident in an English-speaking country or with English-speaking people. Sagen Sie, dass es einen Unfall gegeben hat. There's been an accident. Bitten Sie jemanden, einen Krankenwagen zu rufen. Call an ambulance, please. Bitten Sie einen Arzt, sich um die Verletzten zu kümmern. Can you look up?